0: Agréganos a WhatsApp
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0: Soda Estéreo.
2: Wanna hear the biggest trick? That Pitbull and Romeo played on the music industry. It's making them think that we didn't exist.

Plaza. Come on. New York City, Puerto Rico, Dominicanos, mano arriba, mano arriba, from side to side. But you gotta be sexy, you gotta be sexy right there.

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0: Hey kids, don't try this at home.
2: Agréganos a WhatsApp
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